0: 96.1, The Rush. I got so carried away by that amazing song that I almost forgot to talk. The life of a radio host. Somber 12 to 12, 5 on the clock on your ride home with Faith Star. And Macklin Link has your news coming up next.
1: Good afternoon. I'm Macklin Link with Rush News to 5 o'clock. Whitehorse RCMP say one person is believed to be missing after a canoe capsized on the Teslin River. Police received the report yesterday afternoon and say a dry bag, an in-reach device, and a life jacket were found near the overturned canoe. Search and rescue crews have been notified and are involved in the response. RCMP say the situation remains ongoing and more information will be released as it becomes available. ATCO Electric Yukon says it's working to fix billing problems that have affected many customers since it switched to a new billing system in 2023. Reported issues include inconsistent estimated bills, account calculation errors, and delayed billing. The utility says it's adding meter readers and customer service resources as part of its response. ATCO apologized for the frustration, inconvenience, and uncertainty caused by the issues. Whitehorse City Council has asked city staff to review a new community plan aimed at reducing homelessness. The plan, called A Place to Be, was developed by the Yukon Anti-Poverty Coalition and lays out a 5-year approach to addressing homelessness. It projects the need for 238 supportive housing units by 2030 to cut homelessness in half. Council voted unanimously to have administration review the plan and report back on whether the city should formally endorse it. Alberta has filed its appeal of a judge's decision to reject a public effort to force a vote on the province quitting Canada. The Canadian Press's Jason White has the latest.
2: Premier Danielle Smith promised the appeal last month when she called the ruling anti-democratic. The judge found the petition should not have been issued under provincial law and that Smith's government neglected its duty to consult First Nations. The province plans to argue the judge made 14 errors in her decision. They include that the petition did not trigger the duty to consult and that the judge failed to give weight to the democratic purpose of the petition process. Jason White, The Canadian Press.
1: Canada-U.S. Trade Minister Dominic LeBlanc says he expects to see bilateral agreements negotiated with the United States as Canada and Mexico look to extend a critical continental trade pact. Prime Minister Mark Carney says Canada is also looking for a bilateral agreement with Mexico.
3: We are looking for a bilateral deal with Mexico as well, and we'll work forward on that. But there would be some commonalities that are retained as part of CUSMA's extension.
1: Carney says there has been progress in negotiations since LeBlanc met with United States Trade Representative Jamison Greer in Washington last week. The Yukon Historical and Museums Association is fundraising to repaint a historic home in downtown Whitehorse. The Captain Martin House is over 100 years old and is in need of repainting. The YHMA says they will need to raise $50,000 to help remove existing toxic lead paint before they can start with a new coat. They will be launching the fundraising campaign next Tuesday in LePage Park. Yukoners can expect a hotter-than-average summer, according to Environment Canada's seasonal outlook. The territory is among the regions most likely to see above-normal temperatures during the summer months. Forecasters say most of Canada is also expected to trend warmer this summer. The outlook also points to a developing El Niño pattern, which can drive warmer and drier conditions across parts of the country. Fans have begun gathering in Vancouver, as the city is set to host its first FIFA World Cup game this weekend. The soccer tournament kicked off in Mexico yesterday, and mariachi music could be heard blasting from a number of bars hosting watch parties in the downtown core. Mexico native Arturo Morales says he's noticed a buzz growing in the city, adding that his hope is for Vancouver to fully embrace the tournament.
4: Hockey is big here, but I want soccer to just thrive here, you know? It's such a big sport in the world, and I want the city to just immerse itself with it.
1: The city's first game will be held tomorrow at BC Place between Australia and Turkey. That was your news to 5 o'clock. For

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0: In sports, Canada is kicking off the FIFA World Cup with a 1-1 draw against Bosnia-Herzegovina. Bosnia scored in the 21st minute, but Kyle Lahren tied it in the 78th minute for Canada. It's the first time that Canada has earned a point at the tournament. Canada was 3-0 in its World Cup debut in 1986 and 3-0 again in its return 4 years ago. Canada will now head out to Vancouver for group play games against Qatar and Switzerland. And if the World Cup isn't enough, there's also a big baseball matchup in Toronto tonight as the Blue Jays open a three-game set against the New York Yankees. The Jays dropped 2 of 3 to Philadelphia this week and will look to bounce back against their division rivals. Trey Savage gets the start for Toronto while Ryan Weathers takes the mound for New York. Round 2 of the RBC Canadian Open gets underway today with Mississauga, Ontario's Matthew Anderson opening the day with a share of the lead after shooting 64 yesterday. The Canadian carded 6 birdies in a bogey-free round at TPC Toronto. Faith has your Rush Weather next, brought to you by Yukon Nissan.
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0: This is your Rush evening weather provided by Environment Canada. For Dawson, Mayo, Pelly, CarMax, Faro, and Ross River tonight, cloudy with a good chance of showers and risk of thunderstorms, clearing overnight, low of 6 degrees. Tomorrow, sunny in the morning, a mix of sun and cloud by the afternoon with a slight chance of showers and risk of thunderstorm for Dawson and Mayo, a high of 24. And tomorrow night, cloudy skies, slight chance of showers for Dawson and a low of 7. For Watson Lake tonight, mainly cloudy, good chance of showers and risk of thunderstorms this evening, low of 7 degrees. Sunny tomorrow, mix of sun and cloud in the afternoon and a high of 22. And tomorrow night, cloudy and a low of 10. For Whitehorse, Teslin, Atlin, Haines Junction, and the KLR tonight, cloudy for Whitehorse and for Teslin, clear for the rest of the region and a low of 1. Tomorrow, a mix of sun and cloud across southern Yukon and a high of 21 degrees. And tomorrow night, cloudy skies and a low of 5. For area forecasts and current conditions, search weather.gc.ca.
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0: the youngest woman ever to be inducted into the Songwriters Hall of Fame at age 36. Taylor Swift with Style, Taylor's version on 96.1 The Rush. The Songwriters Hall of Fame induction ceremony was last night, and no, it was not televised. However, you can find a ton of clips of Taylor's 21-minute long speech on the internet. Whether you're a Swiftie or not, I'm not biased, but it is worth watching if you like music. That's all I'm going to say. You're hanging out with Faith Starr on your Rush Ride Home in your 5 o'clock music hour now, which is brought to you by Raven Recenter. Join the plastic-free July pledge. I know it's only June 12th, but lots of time to plan how you're going to go plastic-free in the month of July. Did you know that Raven ships out 200 metric tons of plastic every single year, which is roughly equivalent to a full-size blue whale? That is bonkers. They understand that an abrupt change going completely plastic-free might not be feasible for you, and there are tiers to this. So if you feel like making a commitment that is kind to the environment this July, go to ravenrecenter.org or find more information on their Facebook page. Coming up this hour, if you have yet to hear Bruce from Home Hardware's dad joke of the day, keep an ear out for that. I'll also spill more contest deets in a few minutes. But right now, we're going to check in with Ryan Pijo. He's live on location at Shipyards Park.
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2: Yes, kicking off another hour here at Ride for Dad Yukon registration night. I will be here live on location until 7 p.m. We're down at Shipyards Park for the registration and the bike games. We've got rows of motorcycles, some sunshine. It is the Yukon, a little bit of clouds out there, but that doesn't bother us. Riders are out here swapping stories. Oh, listen, they're celebrating. They're cheering on some fellow riders. They're getting registered. The line is filling up, and yes, people are enjoying it. You've got the YXY food truck here taking care of people's appetites, and most importantly, this is all for a great cause, prostate cancer awareness. Extremely serious issue, a very frequently diagnosed cancer, so events like this are perfect for getting out there, spreading awareness, and showing the community what kind of support we can give here in the Yukon. Once again, I am live on location until 7 p.m. down at Shipyards Park for CKRW and Ride for Dad Yukon. It's Ryan Pijo for 96.1 The Rush.
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0: 96.1, The Rush, Men at Work, Who Can It Be Now? I think that is probably in my top five favorite songs of all time. Just so good. 5:30 on your Rush Ride Home with Faith Star. We are going to chat with Ryan Pijo in a few minutes, but right now we got your Canadian Press News update. Standing by.
1: Now this update from the Canadian Press. Canada has earned its first ever point in a World Cup match with a 1-1 tie against Bosnia-Herzegovina at Toronto Stadium. Fans from across the country watched and cheered together as the two teams kicked off the tournament on Canadian soil. And at the FIFA Fan Fest, fans say they're enjoying their time as the games continue. Prime Minister Mark Carney says Canada and France will deepen their defense and industrial cooperation. It comes as Carney is in France ahead of a G7 summit, where he'll also travel to Ireland for talks on industry. The conservative critic of ethics is criticizing the government's past claims about an introduced anti-forced labor bill. Michael Barrett says the government previously claimed the existing system had been weeding out products of slavery, but the government recently introduced a bill that creates a public list of products linked to forced labor in specific regions and requires importers prove their products were not made through slavery. From the Canadian Press, I'm John Kennedy.
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0: 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For the Wilderness City tonight, partly cloudy, slight chance of showers and a risk of a thunderstorm, low of 7. Tomorrow, White Horse looking cute, mix of sun and cloud and a high of 21 degrees. And tomorrow night, cloudy, getting down to a low of 10. Across the territory right now, we got Old Crow at 21, same with Dawson. Mayo mostly cloudy and 18. Faro, light rain and 11. CarMax at 21. Beaver Creek at 19. Burwash, cloudy and 16. Haines Junction and Teslin, mainly cloudy and 18 degrees. Watson Lake, mostly cloudy and 16. Inuvik, mostly cloudy and 21. Inuvik, mostly cloudy and 21. And at the White Horse Airport, partly cloudy and 18 degrees. And thank goodness we have someone else taking the mic away from me right now. It's Ryan Pijo. He's live on location at Shipyards Park.
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7: Hey, Faith, what's the weather in Inuvik? 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The event helps raise awareness about prostate cancer and men's health while bringing together a great group of people who want to make a difference. I've never been to a Ride for Dad before. I've got the privilege now of being part of the registration night tonight. People are out here making the Shipyards Park just packed. You got rows of motorcycles everywhere, some intimidating looking folk, let's be honest. I always wanted to fit in with this crew. Tonight I finally get to. So come on by. I'll be here until 7 p.m. watching everybody get registered. I got a nice shot of all the prizes that they could win tomorrow. It's a fun event if you're part of the motorcycle community. And of course, the support that it brings to an important cause like this is what it's all about in a community just like ours. Again, I'll see you here until 7 p.m. live on location for Ride for Dad Yukon and CKRW 96.1. 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

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When I'm not helping folks out at the store, I'm practicing my stand-up. 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I'm a riot, and so is this, your dad joke of the day. 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

0: Charlotte Carden, The Way We Touch on 96.1 The Rush. I have been laughing for like 15 minutes since I did that weather update and repeated the Inuvik weather. The amount of texts that you sent to me saying, Faith, I didn't hear you. What's the weather in Inuvik? The trolling is real today, and I appreciate it. I know it's all in good fun, and I love you too. Hey, what about this? Instead of trolling me, why don't you text the word dad to 867-667-7891? Because Bruce just told his dad joke of the day. Your chance to win a Milwaukee M18 cordless toolkit from White Horse Home Hardware for Father's Day. 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You can find all of the details and rules on our website. Creeping up to six on your rush ride home with Faith Star. Your Canadian press news is coming up in the next few minutes. But before we wrap up this hour, we're going to check in with Ryan Pijo. 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
2: Yes, we are live on location down at Shipyards Park. It is the Ride for Dad Yukon registration night. Tomorrow, the riders are going to be taking the track, doing the old tag-ish loop. They won't be back until like 4 or 6 p.m. I'll double-check that for you later because I'm going to get you all the details about how the ride unfolds tomorrow. But as today unfolds, there's great energy down here, lots of bikes to check out, plenty of friendly faces, faces you might recognize because a lot of those same people that are volunteers at other things volunteer here at Ride for Dad as well. Ryan Pijo, live on location until 7 o'clock tonight. Come on down, say hi to me, win some swag, and get registered tonight to make tomorrow a lot smoother in the morning. I'll see you here, live on location at Shipyards Park for CKRW and Ride for Dad Yukon.
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0: of showers and risk of thunderstorms, clearing overnight, low of 6 degrees. Tomorrow, sunny in the morning, a mix of sun and cloud by the afternoon with a slight chance of showers and risk of thunderstorm for Dawson and Mayo, a high of 24. And tomorrow night, cloudy skies, slight chance of showers for Dawson and a low of 7. For Watson Lake tonight, mainly cloudy, good chance of showers and risk of thunderstorms this evening, low of 7 degrees. Sunny tomorrow, mix of sun and cloud in the afternoon and a high of 22. And tomorrow night, cloudy and a low of 10. For Whitehorse, Teslin at Lynn Haines Junction and the KLR tonight. Cloudy for Whitehorse and for Teslin. Clear for the rest of the region and a low of 1. Tomorrow, a mix of sun and cloud across southern Yukon and a high of 21 degrees. And tomorrow night, cloudy skies and a low of 5. For area forecasts and current conditions, search weather.gc.ca.
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0: You are locked on to UConn's hit station 96.1 The Rush. Teddy Swims, Mr. Know-It-All. If you listen to the show every day, first of all, that's really kind of you. And second of all, you've most likely heard me rave on and on about how much I love the chorus to that song. It's been, what, 3 weeks? Repeat after repeat. I have some sort of problem, addiction to it. Wondering if you also hyperfixate on music. Send me a text and let me know what song you cannot stop listening to. 667-7891. Hope you're having a great Friday evening so far. It's Faith Star hanging with you on your ride home. We're going to chat with Ryan Pijo. He's live on location still at Shipyards Park. We'll find out more about why he's there in just a few minutes. But right now, we got your UConn Nugget with Les McLaughlin on 96.1 The Rush.
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2: Ain't just the gold that I'm wanting, so much as just finding the gold. What a great line about gold mining, especially when it comes not from a miner, but a poet. So imagine finding not just the gold, but the largest nugget in Klondike history. In 1964, Joe Yanisou saw a photo of a large chunk of Klondike gold that had been found on Dominion Creek in 1904. Being a curious sort, Joe began a search to find out what claim the gold came from and who found it. It took 40 years. Joe said that through his many years as a prospector and miner, he was surprised that he was not able to locate even a mention of this large nugget anywhere in the Klondike Gold Rush historical records. Then, on a trip to Fairbanks in 2004, he had some time on his hands and went to the Rasmussen Library at the university. And there it was, information and a photo of the largest nugget ever found in the Yukon. Fred Matheson of Seattle, Washington, and his partner, F.F. Coffin, found it on their claim number 9 below Upper Discovery on Dominion Creek. The monster weighed in at 126 ounces. Then, the bad news. The original nugget had been melted down in 1910 and yielded 50 ounces of pure gold, worth about $50,000 in today's prices. Still curious, Joe Yanisou wondered why news of the nugget was so hard to find. Finally, he decided it was likely because at the turn of the century, a Yukon miner who mined less than $500 worth of gold a year only had to pay the Canadian government a 10% royalty. If they mined more than $500, the royalty jumped to 15%. Americans in the Klondike didn't like that rule. Many refused to pay and instead smuggled their gold out of the territory. The Mounties tried to stop the practice. They even searched departing trains to Skagway and confiscated gold if the royalty had not been paid. Joe is sure that if the royalty had been paid on this 126-ounce nugget, it would have been mentioned in the Yukon or Klondike history records. There was no mention of this nugget in government records until it was melted down in Seattle in 1910, after Matheson and his family left the Klondike. Joe Yanisou has owned claim number 9 on Dominion Creek since 1990, and thinks that he may have located the site of the cabin where the photo of the huge nugget was taken. Nothing remains of it today but some old stove parts and an old ditch which Matheson and Coffin may have dug and used to flume water to their workings. Who knows? Maybe there's another monster nugget lurking in the ground that produced the Yukon's largest chunk of gold.
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3: Yes, we are. That's right. I'm live on location. We're in the 6 o'clock hour now down at Shipyards Park. It is the Ride for Dad Yukon registration night. The reason you'd like to get down here is because tomorrow things kick off around 8:30 a.m. There's a breakfast, a parade, and the kickstands go up at 11. 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Or hey, if you're free, come on down to Shipyards Park. I will be here for the rest of this hour until 7 p.m. We're having a great time. The YXY Smash food truck is here taking care of everybody's appetite. It's a great time. The weather is awesome. 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

0: Role model Sally when the wine runs out on 96.1 The Rush. Just a heads up. If you live or work in the Mount Sema area, I got a PSA sent in by the city of Whitehorse today, and it says, traffic on Mount Sema Road at Wolf Creek Bridge is restricted to light trucks and smaller vehicles. The restriction is a precaution after city crews noticed deterioration in the timber decking of the bridge, located approximately 6.5 kilometers south of Mount Sema. The restriction will reduce loading on the deck and maintain safe crossing conditions. City staff are assessing the condition and planning for repairs as soon as possible. Updates will be provided as more info becomes available. 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Just after 6:30 on your ride home with Faith Star. 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
2: That's right. Live on location, Shipyards Park. I'll be here for about a half an hour. That's all that's left in my live on location, but it is pumping down here. It is the registration night for Ride for Dad Yukon. They're going to get going tomorrow morning. They've got a breakfast and then their parade, their motorcycle rally gets kicking off doing the Tagish Loop. It's going to be an all-day event for them tomorrow. So if you're going to get involved, you might as well get down here and get registered this evening to make your morning tomorrow very smooth. And in terms of deterioration, I was listening to what Faith was just saying there. I'm experiencing some deterioration. Are you sure where I'm going with this? Yeah, it's my merch table. People have been over here playing Plinko, winning a bunch of swag. I've got one bag, two t-shirts, and a mug left. So in the next half hour, if you want to come over, play some Plinko, say hi to me, win some swag, you can still do that. I'll be here live on location for another 30 minutes at Shipyards Park for Ride for Dad Yukon and Ryan Peugeot, CKRW 96.1, The Rush.

0: 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The fire's crackling. 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

0: 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Hope you're having a lovely, gorgeous Friday evening, hanging out with Faith Star, 641 on that clock. We're going to wrap up this hour very shortly, but first, let's check in with Ryan Pijo one last time. He's down at Shipyards Park, live on location.
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2: Aw, Faith, I got sad when you said one last time. It's unfortunate because I'm wrapping up here in a few minutes. But my goodness, this is a short remote. We were only here for 3 hours. 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It's just been a great time. 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It's an all-day thing, so head on down. 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

0: Mike Maggio, Dragonette, Outlines on 96.1 The Rush. Another UConn weekend is here. It's supposed to be nice tomorrow in Whitehorse, I think. Are you going camping, hiking, paddleboarding, canoeing? What UConn activities are you participating in this weekend, if any? Let me know. 667-7891. Send me a text. Got music from Zedd and Haley Williams in the queue, but Loud Luxury Crash is coming up next on The Rush.
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0: Sophie Simmons, Love Turns Lonely on 96.1 The Rush. Don't forget that Arts in the Park is back until July 10th in downtown Whitehorse. It's the 30th anniversary of Music UConn's Arts in the Park. 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Spending your Friday evening with Faith Star. Thanks for the hangs. We got more music on the way. Nickelback coming up next on The Rush.
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1: 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Okay, now make it tell a joke.
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1: Who's there?

The Rock and Roll House Party, brought to you by Whiskey Jack's in the Porter Creek Mall. The Bob Seger Sound System with Ramblin' Gamblin' Man. And how did you know what you wanted to do for the rest of your life? Like, I mean a job. For this guy right here, right now talking, it was when my dad gave me his record player when I was in the 7th grade. For Christmas, he restored one of his old record players for me and gave me a whole bunch of his old albums. I would sit in my bedroom spinning Live Bullet by Bob Seger in the Silver Bullet Band, and I would pretend to be a radio DJ. I thought I was in this like perfect little encapsulated world where none of the rest of the family would ever hear me or see me pretending to sell Bob Seger on the radio. Until one day I heard a laugh behind me. There's my dad standing in my bedroom doorframe watching me play Bob Seger and pretend to be a DJ. So Dad, thanks for the Bob Seger record and the record player. Kind of helped me get a job. Next, it's Joan Jett on the Rock and Roll House Party, brought to you by Whiskey Jack's in the Porter Creek Mall.

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The Rock and Roll House Party brought to you by Whiskey Jack's in the Porter Creek Mall. Blue Oyster Cult with Astronomy, a song Metallica covered on their Garage Inc. album. One of the last great albums by Metallica. That is going to be my hot take on that band. A lot of people argue Metallica peaked with And Justice for All and then say the Black Album was them selling out. Disagree. The Black Album in, I think, 91 or 92, I don't remember exactly when. Amazing album. Perfect album. Revolutionary for metal. Really brought metal into the mainstream insofar as radio, MTV goes. Then I would say that they definitely dipped off for Load and Reload. Garage Inc., fun album because, you know, they're just doing cover songs. And then they kind of were in the wilds for like over a decade. Only emerged with the help of Rick Rubin and Death Magnetic in 2010. 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Shoot me an email, patrick@ckrw.com. 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

The Rock and Roll House Party brought to you by Whiskey Jack's in the Porter Creek Mall. Patty with you on a Friday night. We got rock and roll going right to midnight for you. And remember when you used to burn CDs, or take it back even further, when you used to make a mixtape? Because that was art, right? It was a science. You had to put a lot of thought into it and really figure out what the flow of the music was going to be, especially if that mixtape was a gift for someone, you know, you might have had a little bit of a crush on. I used to burn CDs all the time, mostly for road trips. We lived in the sticks in Ontario. And that track, Desette's Mama Let Him Play, a perfect mixtape opener, especially with that na-na-na-na-na-na-na-na-na. Great intro to that song. We got more rock coming up, including the Ramones and ZZ Top is next on the Rock and Roll House Party, brought to you by Whiskey Jack's in the Porter Creek Mall.

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0: The Rock and Roll House Party brought to you by Whiskey Jack's in the Porter Creek Mall. Friday night, you're hanging out with Patrick, and Rush just kicked off their first tour in years not that long ago, and their brand new drummer, Annika Niles, is killing it. When Rush announced their new concert tour a few months ago, there was a lot, and I will say unfair criticism online towards Annika Niles, their drummer. A lot of people going off about how no one can ever replace Neil Peart, how insensitive it was of the other two members of Rush, Geddy and Alex, to replace Neil, and of course, all the other stuff. First show they did in LA at the Kia Forum, the crowd was going wild, especially after that little drum solo in Tom Sawyer. So hats off to Annika Niles for filling in some pretty big shoes, and hats off to Alex Lifeson and Geddy Lee for still enjoying playing the music. Really wish I could catch that tour, but unfortunately I don't have a spare $800. It's the Rock and Roll House Party, brought to you by Whiskey Jack's in the Porter Creek Mall.
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The Rock and Roll House Party brought to you by Whiskey Jack's in the Porter Creek Mall. That was Linda Ronstadt with You're No Good. But you, right now, hearing this voice, listening to this show, you're fantastic. Don't you sweat it. We got lots more rock and roll coming for you, including Santana, Aerosmith, Soundgarden, and AC/DC on the Rock and Roll House Party brought to you by Whiskey Jack's in the Porter Creek Mall.

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The Rock and Roll House Party brought to you by Whiskey Jack's in the Porter Creek Mall. Hanging with Patrick on a Friday night. And you know, we're doing the Yukon Dad Joke Contest right now, being brought to you by Home Hardware. How about some classic rock dad jokes? Are you ready? Here we go. Did you hear about Sting getting kidnapped? The police have no leads. Which rock band is an absolute favorite of door-to-door salesmen? The Doors. What happens when you play a classic rock album backwards? You hear the drummer accidentally keeping time. And what do you call a guy who hangs out with musicians? The bass player. And our last one, how do you get a classic rock guitarist to stop playing? Put some sheet music in front of them. All those groaners, yours to use for the dad joke contest, being brought to you by Home Hardware. It's the Rock and Roll House Party, brought to you by Whiskey Jack's in the Porter Creek Mall.

0: League Championship Series is Sunday in Chicago. From the Canadian Press, I'm Naira Ahmed.
1: Okay, flip the record and grab something from the fridge. It's Side B of the Rock and Roll House Party, brought to you by Whiskey Jack's in the Porter Creek Mall.

The Rock and Roll House Party, brought to you by Whiskey Jack's in the Porter Creek Mall. You're hanging with Patrick. It's Friday night. We got rock coming your way right till midnight. That was Gowan with A Criminal Mind. And give it up for Gowan, one of Canada's hidden gems musically, although also the source of embarrassment for this guy right here. I was talking music with one of my American friends, and I thought I had gotten a big scoop on him by being like, yo, man, you gotta check out Gowan. He absolutely rocks. Listen to this, listen to that, and your mind will be blown by the superiority of Canadians. And he kind of paused and he goes, yeah, I know who Gowan is. I've been listening to him since 1984. Well, I had to eat some crow on that one, but hey, Gowan, popular across the board. It's the Rock and Roll House Party, brought to you by Whiskey Jack's in the Porter Creek Mall.

How far off I sat and wondered. Started humming a song from 1962. And it's funny how the night moves.

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1: 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Sequence of G. Ionian starting on the tonic. Okay, now make it tell a joke.
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1: Who's there?

The Rock and Roll House Party brought to you by Whiskey Jack's in the Porter Creek Mall. That was the band with The Weight. And most groups are happy to have one person who can kind of be a lead singer. Occasionally, you get yourself a Styx situation where you have two singers. In that case, it's Tommy Shaw and then obviously Dennis DeYoung. But if you're in the band, you got yourself not one, not two, but three singers. You got Richard Manuel, Levon Helm, and Rick Danko, and they all do different songs, and on that song, The Weight, you hear a lot of Levon and you hear a lot of Rick Danko. Such different voices too, with Rick's being that kind of like almost wailing, sad, like call-out voice. Perfect voice on that guy. It's the Rock and Roll House Party, brought to you by Whiskey Jack's in the Porter Creek Mall.

0: 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I'm Alice Cooper.
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2: 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Hey, Sugar. Tell them who we are.
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The Rock and Roll House Party brought to you by Whiskey Jack's in the Porter Creek Mall. Hanging out with Patrick. It's Friday night. I had 4 hours of rock and roll for you. Hope you had a good night. I had a great night. And we will chat on Monday when we get back on the radio for the morning brew. Right and early at 6 a.m. Till then, I got a few more songs coming your way. Next is the Stone Temple Pilots on the Rock and Roll House Party brought to you by Whiskey Jack's in the Porter Creek Mall.

0: Hey, this is Chris Jericho from Fozzy. 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

surprised we're still playing hit after hit? Don't be. Sometimes our announcers lock themselves out of the booth. 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
2: 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And they sometimes they call that one the old signpost, but that's not the old signpost you're looking for. So, proceed.
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Surprised we're still playing hit after hit? Don't be. Sometimes our announcers lock themselves out of the booth. 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

0: 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Patrick plays the classics in a way he thinks they should sound.
1: 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You know, the bass, the treble, the mids.
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you like it. I'm a two-time, you ain't new, I win. 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All my ops waiting for me to be you, I bet. 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I'm doing things they ain't seen before. 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I'm a demon lord, fall off what, I ain't seen the horse. 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
1: All over the Yukon, people love what we play. 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

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I know you were listening to a great set of today's best music. Just thought I'd tell you, it's on 96.1 The Rush. If you weren't sure. That's all.

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Surprised we're still playing hit after hit? Don't be. Sometimes our announcers lock themselves out of the booth. 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
1: Born in Valley View, Alberta, Les McLaughlin was just 3 years old when he arrived in Whitehorse. 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It was just the beginning of a long broadcast career. Les has spent countless hours helping to preserve the history of the Yukon with his recordings of special people and events over many years for CBC Radio. More than 200 hours of audio selections are housed in the Prince of Wales Heritage Center in Yellowknife and the Yukon Archives in Whitehorse. The founding producer of the True North Concert Series broadcast across Canada, Les also produced a unique and innovative series of broadcast recordings featuring Northern musical talent from across the North. The series includes over 1,000 musical selections. Another musical offering is the Songs of Robert Service, a CD featuring 10 poems by the famous poet set to contemporary music. Robert Service was the subject again in one of a series of hour-long recordings created for the Yukon tourist market, including colorful Characters of the Klondike, North to Alaska on the Trail of 42, the Northwest Mounted Police in the Klondike, and the Robert Service story. Les also was the author of High Flyers, the story of the improbable quest for Olympic gold in 1948 by the RCAF Flyers hockey team, which ran on the national publication Air Force Magazine and the Globe and Mail. In 1996, he was honored with the Lifetime Achievement Award from the Yukon Historical and Museums Association, who wrote that it was to recognize the contribution of Les McLaughlin to the preservation of the Yukon's heritage. With his efforts to record and highlight the history of the North, Les McLaughlin himself has left his own mark in the more recent history of Whitehorse. You may know him best as the author and host of CKRW's Yukon Nuggets.
0: 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For more detail on these incredible Yukon stories, head to CKRW.com.
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3: 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Winning is easier than groaning at a bad joke. First, keep it locked on to 96.1 The Rush for our dad joke of the day. The moment you hear it, text the word dad.

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0: Because apparently, we're rewarding this behavior now. Winning is easier than groaning at a bad joke. First, keep it locked on to 96.1 The Rush for our dad joke of the day. 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

Hi, you've reached the 1980s. We can't come to the phone right now. I wanna know what love is. 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
1: From the National Newsroom of the Canadian Press, I'm Don Mitchell. Five children are dead after a devastating two-vehicle crash in rural Ontario last night. OPP Superintendent Dwight T.

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0: Insta, and TikTok. Isn't that a Kesha song? Maybe somebody on MySpace knows. You guys remember MySpace, or is it just me?
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1: 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Yep, that about covers it.

Hi. I know you were listening to a great set of today's best music. Just thought I'd tell you, it's on 96.1 The Rush. If you weren't sure. That's all.

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3: Seacrest with you from Hollywood, ready to count them down from 40 to number one. And today on the show, Nick Jonas has a new movie out with Paul Rudd. It's called Power Ballad. We're going to hear from Nick about that. Plus, Teddy Swims makes a big move on the chart with the lead single from his next project. Now, let's go. Number 40, Pink Pony Club, Chapel Roan.

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0: We are rolling through the biggest songs of the week. Seacrest here. Thanks for checking in. Justin Bieber is working on new music, and it seems he's finding inspiration in the barnyard. He posted some photos on social of a studio setup loaded with cables and instruments, but he also included some shots of quality time with his son Jack visiting chickens and goats on a farm. Don't know much about his next project, but based on what he released last year, it may catch us totally by surprise. Here he is with Daisy's 33.

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0: 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Hi, Stephanie in Quito, Ecuador, who wants to hear this Harry Styles track. 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
1: 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And thank you, Stephanie, for counting them down with us. 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

Midnight Sun. There's Zara Larsson, 28. All right, Phillip Phillips was our American Idol winner in 2012, and the next year he reached number one with his hit single Home, but he has a new single out that could be his eighth entry to the chart. It's called Homesick. Here it is, an AT40 on the Birds track. It's

0: homesick, a little homesick, a little homesick for somebody.
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1: 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But when it comes to your favorite artists, you might not be at the same level of fandom as Jack White. We'll tell you more about his love for the Beatles after 27. Stargazing, Miles Smith.

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0: 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And Dominic Fike and Papa Roach both jump up a spot. 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
3: 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It's AT40.

0: the Chainsmokers featuring Halsey there. Closer in the request spot for Kato, who's got us turned on in Uganda. Thank you, Kato. 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
0: All right, Madonna announced recently that her upcoming album, Confessions 2, is a direct follow-up to her 2005 project, Confessions on a Dance Floor. And there are rumors that the tour supporting the album could get a sequel as well. She's been posting online to celebrate the 20th anniversary of the launch of the Confessions tour, which kicked off in May back in 2005. And fans believe she's hinting at a new run in 2026. Nothing official announced yet, but seems like it's happening. In the meantime, here's a track from her next project with Sabrina Carpenter, Bring Your Love, number 20.